walking through the suburbs, they're not exactly lovers, you're a couple, especially when your body's double duplicate, and then you wait for the next Kuwait.

energy. Mate, that White Knight act is getting pretty fucking irritating, considering it's nothing but performative. Big Dick Energy, should I...

Consent to sex is when someone agrees by choice and has the freedom and capacity to make that choice. If a person is unconscious or incapacitated by alcohol or drugs, they are unable to give their consent to sex. Having sex with a person who is incapacitated through alcohol or drugs is rape. No one asks or deserves to be raped or sexually assaulted. 100% of the responsibility lies with the perpetrator.

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That's too heavy, Nose. You gotta talk something else, though. Come on, Nose. Come down to earth. This me and you both, when I count to four, Nose, this me and you both give the people a message that everyone in the universe will understand. You know what I mean? One of them simple messages. One, two, three.

0: Welcome to Mr. and Mrs. K at the end of the day. Us, two kids, and a cat. I am Michelle, the wife, and this is...
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My name is Neno. I am calling from Montenegro. 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
1: Wir hörten Svar, Gary und Not, Not, Not von Liv Andrea Heuge mit dem Liv Andrea Heuge Trio, aufgenommen am 21. Mai 2026 in der Landesmusikschule Bad Gäusern. 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Diese Komposition wurde stark von Keith Jarrett's My Back Pages inspiriert, ursprünglich ein Song von Bob Dylan. Liv Andrea Heuge, in 2024 you were commissioned to compose and perform the music for the opening ceremony of the European Capital of Culture, Bodø, in Norway. Was this an opportunity, a chance for you to establish yourself in the music world? Were there any long-term effects?
2: Absolutely. It was a big opportunity for me. It was the first time writing for a professional symphony orchestra, so that I learned a lot from it. And I actually noticed that even in my piano playing after that, I'm thinking a bit differently. I can think more than two voices, chords and a melody. And that came from that work with the orchestra, I think. So I hope and believe I developed as a musician, and I also chose five of the musicians I like most to play with, my trio, the piano trio that I'm here with now, but also three vocalists, and I've been working with them constantly ever since. And now we're recording it as an album, and I got a label who wants to release it, so it's happening still, things. And also it gave me opportunity to go to Slovakia and play with a symphonietta, Slovak symphonietta there. That again gave me a new opportunity to go back and play at a festival, and now also maybe going to different countries to play. So it was really something special for me and a big opportunity, yes.
1: As a young musician with renowned role models like Keith Jarrett or Bobo Stenson, mm-hmm. is it difficult to develop your own sound or distinctive style?
2: Good question. It's really hard to analyze your own music like that, so I try actually not to do it so much, but what I do try to do is to listen to a lot of different music. So my idea is that my sound is the unique mix of my influences. So I'm not only Keith Jarrett or only Bill Evans or only, I listen also a lot to pop music. And so that mix will be my sound. I think the music I write and when I play is very influenced by the music I listen to. It's not something that just appears in my head from some magical place. Yeah, so I try to really listen to a lot of concerts. I go to concerts many times a week, so it's so important to have that live experience, and also albums, and yeah. So, and then others have to decide if I have my own unique expression or not.
1: We heard you and your trio 2 years ago at the Interne Jazz Festival. Mm-hmm. And last night we enjoyed your performance at the Bad Gäusern State Music School. Mm-hmm. What was it like for you to play at our club?
2: It was really, really amazing. Both yesterday here at the club and also in Turner was really special experiences. I don't know if it's the Austrian audience or what it is, but we really felt very welcome. And I think that affects the energy in the band. I feel we had a lot of good energy. I felt really good playing. And also just how nice it was to talk to people afterwards. Everyone was so kind, and even before, people were so kind, and it felt really good. And I think for me, jazz music, especially maybe all live music, but more jazz, it's about that meeting. It's what happens in the moment. It's not something we can plan what's going to happen, because it's a lot of improvisation. So it's that unique meeting between exactly this audience and us this day, and that what happens. So for me, it was something special.
1: So I wish you all the best for your future, and hope to see you again and hear your music once more.
2: Thank you so much. I hope so too. And congrats with your amazing jazz club. Really, really great.
1: Thank you.

Thanks so much for coming. Thanks to Emilian for inviting us. And thanks to, was it Harry, your name on sound? Yes, thank you so much. Big applause. Yeah. It was really great because Harry and the rest, they helped us from 11 o'clock this morning. We had the whole day, and that's such a luxury. We're not used to that. It used to be stress coming right for before. So that was really nice, so thank you so much. One more applause for August on drums.

0: 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It's radio. small stuff, you know, like thing, radio. 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It's something. It's like a miracle to me.
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